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0: Hey, what's up? My name is Brant. Producer Sherry is here. One of the things I wanted to talk about this hour, I'm excited about talking about, is what people need us to be. Mm-hmm. When I say us, I know not everybody listening would identify as a Jesus follower, but that's what I'm talking about. So if you're not someone like that, you're still totally welcome to listen in. Mm-hmm. We love it. I think you'll agree, too, that this is what
1: is needed.
0: Is needed.
1: From us, yeah.
0: Yeah. So anyway, we'll talk about that and so much more coming up.

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0: It's true. As we discovered, if you want to lose weight, they say laugh for 10 or 15 minutes straight and you'll lose about 100 calories. Mm-hmm. Hopeful.
1: And I've said I'm not sure that that's true.
0: So I've been studying. What's the best joke I could tell you right now?
1: Okay.
0: And I've come up with a scientific joke. They've actually honed this one scientifically.
1: Honed the joke scientifically.
0: Right.
1: Okay.
0: And they've taken it up a level. They've studied what's funnier to people.
1: Uh-huh.
0: There's a, it's like this. Okay, there were two cows in a field. One said, moo. And the other said, hey, I was going to say that. Okay, so that's the baseline joke.
1: Okay.
0: But they said people think it's way funnier. It registers funnier, so get ready. Yeah, I know you didn't laugh
1: that
0: time.
1: No, that wasn't
0: but,
1: that funny
0: okay,
1: to him.
0: But
1: okay.
0: Now they say, if you want to ratchet up, you say, so there are these two ducks sitting on a pond,
1: uh-huh.
0: and one says quack, and the other says, hey, I was going to say that. So that's funnier, they said.
1: You just changed the animal?
0: Yeah, they say ducks are funnier.
1: Than cows?
0: And quack. Quack is funnier than moo.
1: What was the scientific study that happened to decide that moo and quack and
0: it's from Laugh Lab.
1: And
0: it's for some scientists, and they're working on it. So it's supposed to be funny. And I'm sorry if it wasn't.

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0: You know what the world needs right now. You know what they need. That's like the easiest thing to talk about.
1: The world.
0: Everybody else. Mm-hmm. Like, you know what they ought to. Mm-hmm. And you know what? The world is messed up. But here's what I think they honestly need. They need us to change. I talk about people who are Jesus followers, mm-hmm. like to actually change. And then they would have somebody they could look at mm-hmm. among them who loves them.
1: Yeah.
0: And is at peace mm-hmm. because they're not. And they could look at people who aren't anxious because they are. Mm-hmm. And they could look at people who aren't driven by fear mm-hmm. because they are driven by fear. And people that aren't driven by scarcity because they're driven by scarcity. Like all of that stuff. They need us to be different. If we could be the people at peace, to be people who listen, who aren't anxious, we're not running around offended and threatened.
1: That'd be very compelling.
0: We're joyful. It would be incredibly compelling. You know, that's what they need.

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0: Things millennials accuse baby boomers with being obsessed.
1: Okay.
0: With being obsessed with.
1: Okay.
0: That skips right over us. Yes. Like, we're Gen X. Nobody cares
1: about
0: us.
1: Cares.
0: Nobody
1: cares.
0: No one ever has.
1: Yeah, nobody blames us or even looks
0: used
1: at
0: to
1: us.
0: It. We don't care.
1: Yes, it's fine.
0: Fine. I don't know if this is true or not, but they say, these millennials say that you baby boomers, you millennials say that those baby boomers, however it works, are obsessed with filming video with their iPads. I have seen that move.
1: Mm-hmm.
0: It always surprises me a little bit.
1: Yes.
0: But that's no big deal.
1: We broke my mother of that.
0: Nothing wrong with any
1: of
0: this.
1: Yeah,
0: Always leaving voicemails, no matter the situation. Instead of texting, just leave a voicemail.
1: Mm-hmm.
0: This one I think they might have you on.
1: Okay.
0: And that's nautical-themed bathrooms. With a beach and a lighthouse and a little sailboat decor. I think.
1: Oh, wow.
0: The truth hurts.
1: Let's have a little self-reflection.
0: The millennials are like, why always the nautical theme?

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1: All right.
0: You know, the whole scene in the Old Testament, Elijah is going at it with the prophets of Baal or however you say his name.
1: Mm-hmm.
0: And I always thought it was like one side's Baal and one side's Yahweh.
1: Mm-hmm.
0: Well, actually, one side was Yahweh and the other side was Baal plus Yahweh. Like they wanted to worship both.
1: That's right. Yep.
0: And man, did the creator God of the universe not go for that?
1: Mm.
0: He doesn't do that thing. So if we're like, yeah, this plus that.
1: Yeah,
0: him, but also this mm-hmm. is also the ultimate thing in my life. Like, he doesn't do that. And the reason he doesn't do that is because he loves us. Because that other thing's going to be a trap. Mm-hmm. The other thing's going to let us down. The other thing is going to crush us if we put all of our weight on it. He's the only one who's actually the safe place. Like, he's that way. It's just me, he says, because he's your fortress.

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0: Hi, this is Felicia from Crosby, Minnesota. And what I like to do when listening to the Pulse is my housekeeping job at Camp Knutson. It's fun to listen to on the way to there and fun to listen to on the way back, and also fun to listen to while cleaning.
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0: Greetings to you and welcome. Make yourself at home. My name is Brant and producer Sherry is here too. Coming up this hour, Brant's three things. These are hopefully helpful things, but today it's three awesome questions that Jesus asked.
1: I love that.
0: Thank you.
1: I really do.
0: I think this will be really fun. Looking forward to it. Thank you for being here. Thanks for being a part of it.

0: grateful for you.
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0: You've probably noticed this. There's so much to learn. You're never going to know everything, especially about God. So how awesome is it, by the way, because we're not going to have all the answers to all the big questions, that God doesn't tell us repeatedly in Scripture, you need to know everything. Know everything. No, he keeps saying, trust me.
1: Yeah.
0: Trust me. Like, you're not going to know everything. So he acknowledges that over and over and over. Would you trust? Like, you're not going to have every answer for everything. I don't. I don't know what the future holds, for instance. Fine. Trust me, he keeps saying. That's even better.

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Music that loves you back? Life-changing. Oh, for you, I'd do it again. 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

It is time for Brant's Three Things. And today, three awesome questions that Jesus asked that we all should have an answer for. Three totally awesome questions. Here is number one awesome question that Jesus asked. And I'm totally serious about this. He asked the question, do you want to get well? He asked this to a guy who was paralyzed. He wasn't able to walk. Mm-hmm. And maybe you've met somebody like this, or maybe you've fallen into this trap yourself. You're like, I've got these problems. And then somebody's like, okay, well, let's work through it. Let's help you. And then you still got the problem. You really don't want to, you just kind of want to talk about them. Mm. Like, well, that can be very frustrating to be around that person. And then you realize they're just going to everybody. And like, well, I just put a lot of effort into this. And apparently you don't want this problem solved. I mean, that can be us too. Like sometimes I think we become addicted to our weaknesses and problems and don't want God to work on them. And I think it's a really good question because you'd think the answer would be obvious, like, of course, but sometimes we don't want God's help. We'd rather just stay where we are. It's weird.

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Okay, we're doing Brant's three things right now, and there are three awesome questions that Jesus asked. Great questions that we all have to answer. One of them is, why? He asked this of his friends who knew him well and had seen him do awesome things. He asked them a question. Why are you so afraid? What is the problem with you guys? That was after he calmed the storm, so they're all... They're all in a boat with him. They're freaking out. They've already seen him do miracles and stuff, but then he's just like, what is the deal with you? I'm with you. Why are you so afraid?

We're doing Brant's three things. Three awesome questions that Jesus asked. And we all have to answer these. We're to the third one. It's such a good question. That's the pivotal question. This isn't just pivotal. It's like capital P pivotal. Everything hinges on this. But he asked this question of his best friends and his followers. Who do you say that I am? Because you could walk down the street. You know this. You could get 10 different answers from 10 different people. Well, I think he's this, he's that. Everybody's got an opinion. We all have a take on it. That same thing back then. Some people say you're this. Some people say you're that. Obviously, a lot of people thought he was a threat and wanted him gone. Some people thought he was annoying. Some people thought he was a political revolutionary, totally misread his intentions about what his kingdom really was. All that said, he wants us to answer that question. And how we answer it determines everything about how we live our lives. Everything hinges on that. Who do you say I am?

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0: Hey, what's up? My name is Brant. Going to talk about spontaneous generosity. That's so healthy. Mm-hmm. Also, what heaven is going to be like. This is something I was thinking about.
1: Okay.
0: And want to get your feedback on that. Thanks for being here, by the way. Producer Sherry is here, and lots of awesome music ahead for you, too. We are really glad you're here.

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0: Just think this is incredibly healthy. You hear these stories from people are like, oh, this guy just tipped this guy. Mm-hmm. A waitress in Florida got an $800 tip.
1: Wow.
0: And she split it with another waitress.
1: Oh.
0: The customer who left it also paid the bill for a random family of 13 people at the table next to him.
1: Wow.
0: So you might listen to that, or I might like, well, I wish I could do that. Well, maybe you can't.
1: Mm-hmm.
0: But it's so healthy.
1: Yeah.
0: Maybe it's not $800, but every now and then, just be spontaneously generous.
1: That is very healthy.
0: It's so good because the money's just coming in and going out.
1: Yeah.
0: And it teaches, like, you're now in charge of it instead of it being in charge of you.
1: I feel like I've learned that over the last several years.
0: Yeah, me too.
1: Yeah.
0: And you are pretty generous by nature,
1: you.
0: I think. Well, I'm mostly complimenting me because I'm not.
1: So
0: I'm actually stingy.
1: It was easy for me to learn it, and it took some...
0: Yeah, selfish by nature. Mm-hmm. So for me to do it has been a real change of heart.
1: Mm-hmm.
0: So whether you're like Sherry, you're like me, I just think it's incredibly healthy. It may not be $800, but just spontaneously giving, just like, because it's again, teaching yourself, showing God's an act of worship. Like, money is not going to control me.

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0: Okay, here's another hot take. By the way, if you have a hot take, like a bee in your bonnet,
1: yeah,
0: we'd love to hear it. We'd like the passion.
1: Too. Yes, we've had a lot of people calling with them.
0: But not like earth-shattering issues, not like big stuff.
1: No, it's
0: just stuff,
1: yes.
0: A bee in your bonnet.
1: The more random it is, the better, sure.
0: 855-90-BRANT is the phone number. Here's my hot take right now.
1: Okay.
0: Everybody just needs to quit moving stuff at the grocery store.
1: What do you mean?
0: They redesign it or what? They move the ones.
1: Oh, like, and the cereal was over there. Now it's over there.
0: Stop
1: right.
0: Yeah. I went to the Walmart thing.
1: Uh-huh, sure.
0: I wanted body wash, toothpaste, and deodorant. You'd think they'd all be like in a similar.
1: Sure.
0: They've spread them out again.
1: Oh, okay.
0: It took me like half an hour.
1: I'm laughing specifically because it shows our age when we put the on the front of anything.
0: Oh, right.
1: Yeah, so I was down at the Walmart.
0: At the Walmart. You know what I'm talking about. At that one.
1: But and just, they spread it out.
0: I would like a unilateral moratorium. Wherever anything is right now, just leave it.
1: Leave it. Don't touch it.
0: Leave it. We just figured it out. Don't move it again.

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0: this is Tiffany from Crosby, Minnesota, and I love to listen to the Pulse when I'm getting ready for work, or a lot of times when I'm at work, I'll have my earbud in, and it helps me have a great mood for the day, and usually I'm singing to myself a lot, but my coworkers are very used to it.
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0: Thinking about heaven. I think it's good to think about heaven.
1: I think so too.
0: And I was thinking, we're going to be ourselves, only more so is my understanding.
1: Mm-hmm.
0: Like, we'll be recognizably ourselves.
1: Yeah.
0: And everything that we, like, more mm-hmm. personality, not
1: yeah.
0: less.
1: Mm-hmm.
0: Which means Sherry's laugh.
1: Oh, come on.
0: No. No, it's going to be there.
1: Oh, dear.
0: Right? I mean, yeah. you're bringing that. And
1: oh,
0: then
1: my
0: love for sharing World War I information.
1: It's just going to expand.
0: I think so. And I think what will happen in heaven is that people mm-hmm. will be more apt or willing to listen.
1: Really?
0: To me.
1: Well, we have eternity.
0: We have eternity.
1: Everybody sit down.
0: Okay, everybody sit down. I'll start with the upbuilding of the war.
1: Right.
0: We'll start in 1912. Here we go.

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0: So I'm guessing this will not surprise you. I'm just guessing. America, it says here, is the land of the curse word.
1: Oh.
0: We're more profane, and they've tested this on social media and all sorts of things. Like,
1: wow.
0: We use more curse words than ever. And then they quote the American Psychologist Association or Psychological Association saying, well, they can be good. Cursing, like, oh, come on.
1: Right.
0: Think about it. Cursing. Mm-hmm. Cursing.
1: Yep.
0: We want more of that? That's what we want. Land of cursing. Or blessing. Because they're the opposite.
1: That's right.
0: And that's literally where the idea of cursing comes from. It's like, I'm actually subtracting value. I'm telling you. Mm-hmm. I'm cursing you. Blessing is adding value to somebody's life with your words. Do I want to be a person of cursing or blessing? That's the question Moses was asking his own people. Like, you choose one. Just know this. One way leads to life and the other leads to death.

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1: 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And without Jesus, I wouldn't be here.
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2: 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While staying at the shelter, he connected with Bridges of Hope staff and local partners who helped him take the next steps toward housing, treatment, and sobriety. 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

0: Hi, this is Felicia from Crosby, Minnesota. And what I like to do when listening to the Pulse is my housekeeping job at Camp Canoosin. 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

0: 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He doesn't expect you to be perfect. 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

When weekends up north comes to an end and the kids go back to school, it doesn't mean that the fun has to stop. This September, get ready for Celebrate Minnesota. And this year on September 18th at the Ledge Amphitheater in Waite Park, it's Crowder. 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September 19th, get ready. It's Toby Mac. I got heaven on my mind. I got people waiting by. 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Ticket information at celebratemn.org. 104.3, The Pulse.

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0: Well, that's a great way to start off a morning. 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That is Ren Collective. How do you do, friends? It's Joe.
1: 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Happy Thursday.
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1: That's right. You don't want to go anywhere because this is a great one. We're giving away McQuaid's Inn.
0: A fishing launch.
1: A fishing launch.
0: Go fishing. There, yes. McQuaid's Inn. That'll be awesome. So that'll be coming up about 7:30.
1: Yes.
0: We're going to give that away. So be listening for your chance to win as part of 104 days of summer. All right. How about some Megan Woods, Da?
1: Let's do it. Heaven Down Here on The Pulse.

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0: 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Yes. How you doing, friends? It is 6:09. I'm Joe.
1: And I'm Daw.
0: And she's playing with a puppy dog.
1: We have Doug in the studio. If you can't hear him, I'm sorry for you.
0: Doug, our station dog. Amy's brand new puppy dog.
1: That's right. If you come tomorrow for our final Fika Friday farewell,
0: he might be there.
1: He will probably make an appearance.
0: He's definitely making one now. It is 63 degrees out there. We got some rain, clouds, and breaks of sun throughout the day. A couple of showers this afternoon as well. High of 82 expected. 79 for tomorrow with a shower and a thunderstorm. Mostly sunny and very warm on Saturday, 85. And partly sunny and very warm on Sunday, 87 degrees. We got Peter Burton on the way. We've got Kane. Right now, it's time for those good old days. It's Bodie. Bodie and Doug.
1: That's a cute name together.
0: Wouldn't that be a fun little bluegrass band or something?
1: Oh, my goodness. It totally would.
0: I'm Bodie and I'm Doug.
1: You approve of that.
0: And it's time for the good old days on the Pulse.

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0: I'm a farmer of 60 years here and up in Palisades, and the Pulse really touches my heart every day. As I'm in my tractors, I'm always listening to you guys, so thank you.
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0: Peter Burton with So Long, 104.3 The Pulse. It is 6:19. We've got devotions on the way. We've also got some Emerson Day. So you don't want to go away. Boy, I'm just rhyming everywhere, da.
1: You're rhyming all day.
0: I'm rhyming all day. What can I say? Here's Gateway Worship. Hooray! Kind of forced it there.
1: You totally did.
0: Just a little bit.

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0: Turn it around. It's Ben Fuller, 104.3 The Pulse, music with a message. Pardon me, time for our devotions. And it comes to us from 1 Chronicles. Hold on, duh, say something.
1: Sure. It comes from 1 Chronicles 29:11. Yours, O Lord, is greatness, and the power, and the glory, and the majesty, and the splendor, for everything in heaven and earth is yours. Yours, O Lord, is the kingdom. You are exalted as head over all.
0: Thank you. I appreciate that. praise is the direct address of God that lets him know we recognize him for who he is and what he's done and what he's doing. But more than informing God of his greatness, praise is rejoicing before him in his greatness, while recognizing that not only is his grace without comparison, his majesty and might and holiness and faithfulness and righteousness and mercy and love and forgiveness and justice are all without comparison. The Lord God is God. My praise is my thankful celebration and recognition of him as God, my God, the one and only true God, and lets him know I rejoice in him. Amen. Time for our morning prayer. Say it with me, friends. Dear Lord Jesus, we thank you for this day. We thank you that no word from you will ever fail. We thank you that we can face this day with hope in our hearts because you're in control. You're still on the throne. 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And may I be a source of comfort, love, and encouragement to others today. In Jesus' name we pray. Amen. 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

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It is 6:36, and we are making our way through this Thursday morning. Friends, Forrest Frank coming up. We got some Stephen Stanley. Right now, it's going to be all right. Matt Maher on The Pulse.

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0: Forrest Frank, I'm going to be okay. 6:48 here on The Pulse. Dodd, do we really believe that? Are we going to be okay?
1: Well, yeah, because we know who has won.
0: Mm-hmm.
1: We know the ending.
0: I know I struggle. I'm perfectly honest with it. I struggle sometimes believing that everything is going to be okay.
1: I know you do.
0: I struggle just, you know, saying, God, you got this, and I'm going to step back, and I'm just going to watch you work. I'm one of those people that I come from a long line of accomplished warriors.
1: I know.
0: And, you know, and we know the truth, but it is so hard to just let go at times.
1: I know.
0: And you have to ask yourself, do I believe it? Do I believe that God is working all things together for good for those who love him? Does he have good plans for me? Is he going to make a way when we see there is no way?
1: Well, here's the thing. I think we need to cut ourselves a break, honestly, because we're human.
0: Yeah.
1: You know, and I think in our heart of hearts, I think we know things are going to be okay.
0: Yeah.
1: But I think it is okay to, God knows we're going to struggle with the daily in and out of things.
0: Yeah.
1: Even though in our heart of hearts, we know things are going to be okay.
0: Mm-hmm.
1: We know who wins in the end. We know in the end, God's going to work for the good. But like right now, my health hurts, or right now I'm moving and it's the dailyness of struggle of having to pack and move is stressful, but I know in the end it's going to be okay. Or right now, you know what I mean?
0: Yeah.
1: I think in the heart of hearts, I think we need to give ourselves a break of the daily struggle.
0: In the grand scheme of things, we know it's just the daily steps sometimes
1: can be a struggle.
0: We get pulled off here and there.
1: I think we need to give ourselves a little bit of a break. I mean, not everything's going to be like, la, la, la, la, la, you know.
0: It's not going to be an episode of Teletubbies?
1: Yeah. Okay. Not every day is going to be a Teletubby day,
0: okay.
1: And that's okay. I think it's

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0: I don't really know what we're scared of.
1: 104.3 The Pulse. That was Allison Knight at 7:03. Good morning. I'm Joe.
0: And I'm Da.
1: Looking outside, looks like we got some sunshine finally coming.
0: Yay. It was all rainy this morning. We're on our way
1: here.
0: It
1: really was.
0: We were driving through the rain.
1: Expect some showers this afternoon, though, and a couple this evening. High of 82 expected for today. Right now, we're sitting at a pretty comfortable 63 degrees right now. Coming up, Josiah Queen, Ann Wilson, and around 7:30, Da, it's 104 Days of Summer.
0: It is, and we're going to be playing Survey Says, so make sure you're listening.
1: All right, Patrick Mayberry now with three
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0: And Wilson, God Story 104.3, The Pulse. Well, hopefully the rain will hold off this afternoon because we got a big shindig planned.
1: We do. Today from 11 to 2, we have a grill, chill, and win. It is a free event. It is 100% free.
0: Yeah.
1: You come out, get some food, listen to some music, play some games, and win some free stuff. We have 104 days of summer to give away, but also we're giving away tickets to the concert on June 17th for Big Daddy Weave, Megan Woods, and David Leonard.
0: Yeah.
1: So come out, get some free stuff, get some free food. We're also going to have some shirts and hats and stuff like that to give away as well.
0: Grill, chill, and win today, 11 a.m. to 2 p.m. It's going to be at Studio Wraps.
1: In the parking lot.
0: In the parking lot of Studio Wraps, 5558 Pine Beach Road South in Brainerd. Again, Studio Wraps on Pine Beach Road South in Brainerd from 11 to 2 today. Come on out, get some barbecue, listen to music, win some prizes, check out the brand new Fish House.
1: Yes, see the literally brand new. We just picked it up last night. So go check out the new Fish House. You're going to step in it before we do.
0: Yeah. 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

0: that's Jamie McDonald. Ain't no way he's going to fail me now, duh.
1: That's right.
0: Yeah, 104.3 The Pulse at 7:21. Coming up at 7:28, it is 104 days of summer. And we've got a really cool gift from McQuaid's that we're giving away, right?
1: That's right. We're giving away a launch pass from McQuaid's. So be listening next and make sure you have your texting fingers ready.
0: Going to play a little bit of Survey Says. Right now it's Sons of Sunday. God did on the Pulse.

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1: I love that music.
0: Yeah.
1: I'm going to miss that.
0: All right, guys. 104 days of summer. We are giving away a launch pass to McQuaid's Inn. So you can go and go fishing.
1: Mm-hmm.
0: Go fishing. So we are going to play Survey Says.
1: Survey Says.
0: So what was the survey question, Bob?
1: Okay. Since we are moving back home.
0: To Ohio.
1: To O-H.
0: Uh-oh.
1: I thought this was appropriate. Name a phrase that has the word home in it.
0: Home. A phrase with the word home in
1: it. Yes, the number one phrase that people would think of with the word home in it.
0: Okay.
1: This one's a little tricky because as I go down, like I would think, oh yeah, that's the one. Oh, and then I keep going down, you're like, oh wait, no, that one could be the one.
0: So what are the options?
1: Here's the options. Which one do you think is the number one answer? There's no place like home, home sweet home, welcome home, or home is where the heart is. This one's a hard one.
0: What was the number one answer?
1: Which one is the number one answer? There's no place like home, home sweet home, welcome home, or home is where the heart is.
0: Or home sweet home Alabama.
1: Again, name a phrase that has the word home in it. Which one is the number one answer? There's no place like home, home sweet home, welcome home, or home is where the heart is.
0: Text your answer 218-833-2778.
1: 218-833-2778.
0: Have until the end of this song from Madison Watkins.

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0: 104 days of summer, we are playing Survey Says. Da, what was the question again?
1: So the question was, name a phrase that has the word home in it.
0: Mm-hmm.
1: And I thought that was appropriate because we're about to move back home to Ohio next week, actually. So the options were, there's no place like home, home sweet home, welcome home, or home is where the heart is. This one was a hard one.
0: Yeah, and the number one answer
1: was home sweet home.
0: Home sweet home.
1: Alabama, but ours is Ohio.
0: Yeah, well, you know.
1: So, although Bernie Barringer says, who moves from Minnesota to Ohio? That's what he said this morning. Love you, Bernie.
0: Well, crazy people like us.
1: Like us.
0: Hey, congratulations goes out to Sarah from Staples.
1: She was our winner.
0: She got that McQuaid's launch pass.
1: She sure did. Congratulations, fishing. Sarah.
0: Here's Sean Rodriguez, Just Like God on the Pulse.

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0: Yeah, it really is amazing. Grace, Phil Wickham, 104.3 The Pulse. Hi there, I'm Joe.
1: And I'm Dog. Good morning.
0: I hope you're doing fine and dandy, guys. Tomorrow, we hope you will come out and enjoy one more Fika Friday with us.
1: It's our final Fika Friday farewell. It'll be our last time out. And we will be in the parking lot of Stonehouse in Nisswa, across from the restaurant formerly known as Wendy's.
0: Yeah, come out and see the brand new fish house. We'll be giving away t-shirts, stickers, you know.
1: We will be releasing all of the Fika Friday stickers. Yeah. So, and if you want to get all of the Fika Friday stickers, tomorrow's the day.
0: Come on out and get them and say goodbye, because tomorrow is it.
1: That's it.
0: Tomorrow is our final day on 104.3 The Pulse. Mm-hmm. It's going to be a very sad day for us, but we are thankful for all God has done, mm-hmm. and we are thankful for you listeners, and we are thankful that we get a chance to say goodbye and hug a few necks.
1: Yes, we're excited to see all of you and be able to spend some time with you tomorrow.
0: So 7 to 10 tomorrow morning in Nisswa at Stonehouse Coffee.
1: Parking lot.
0: Right there on 371. You'll see the brand new fish house. So come on out and see us. It'll be a lot of fun. Here's Andrew Rip with Fill My Cup, 104.3 The Pulse.

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1: Calling out of nowhere, Father, are you out there? I've been feeling kind of scared.

104.3 The Pulse, Brandon Heath with Can We Go Home Now? Mornings with Joe and Da here on a Thursday. It's 8:03. Coming up, the moose is loose and running free. Well, actually, not running free, actually getting saved. Got a fun little nature story for you coming up. But right now, it's Yvette Luna with Making Waves here on The Pulse.

0: good music, that's good for you. 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
1: I'm loved because you're good.
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Were you watching so distraught with me? 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And all my questioning and wondering, and all the doubts that I was harboring.

0: thought. Ren Collective, better than I ever thought. 104.3 The Pulse. Good morning. I'm Joe.
1: And I'm Daw.
0: Daw, I saw a really cute story I wanted to share with you. Up in British Columbia, apparently a moose mama and her two moose babies were trying to go over a highway. And mama got over the barriers, the concrete barrier in the middle of the road, okay, and got to the other side. But the babies got stuck.
1: Of course.
0: They couldn't get over. One finally did scramble over the wall and got back to mama, but there was the second one that just couldn't do it. And all the cars were stopped and people were watching. Finally, one fella decided he was going to take action, a guy by the name of Dwayne Hogberg. He said, you know what? Enough is enough. He approached the frightened newborn. He lifted it over the concrete median and then carried the little moose all the way to safety to its mama.
1: Which couldn't have been light. I mean, even though it's a baby, I'm sure that thing was heavy.
0: And everything was caught on video and now it's going viral.
1: Aww. The mama, I'm sure, didn't attack?
0: No, mama didn't attack.
1: Good.
0: Mama was grateful. So, yeah. Just wait until your father gets home and hears about this. She told him, hey, I heard you got stuck on the road. What's going on? Any self-respecting moose can get over a barricade. Come on. But anyway, I just thought it was cute. I love it when people
1: help animals.
0: Help animals.
1: Yep.
0: You know, so often we take them for granted. And yeah, I'm glad somebody stepped up and saved the day. Not all superheroes wear capes. Some of them wear T-shirts, jeans, and a ball cap, and carry a moose.

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Because of God, The Young Escape and 10th Avenue North teaming up on that one. Here on The Pulse, it is 8:22. Still lots of great music this hour from Unspoken. We're going to hear the newest from The Afters, Toby Mac as well coming up. So hang in there with us, why don't you? Here is I Am They with No Longer Slaves on The Pulse.

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0: The Afters, You Never Gave Up On Me, 104.3 The Pulse. Hi there, guys. I'm Joe.
1: And I'm Da.
0: Da, if anybody's living around Fort Ripley, Camp Ripley area, or Brainerd, Baxter, the Pillager, you might be hearing some booms.
1: What are you doing, Joe?
0: Some boom booms.
1: What are you doing?
0: I'm not doing anything. It's the National Guard.
1: Oh.
0: The Camp Ripley Training Center is going to be active for the next few weeks. There's going to be some training, certifications, that's the word, and training for the National Guard soldiers for heavy, long caliber weapon systems. So you're going to hear some booms. You're going to see some smoke trails, and we're not under attack. The world is not coming to an end. It's just our National Guard.
1: It's training time.
0: Our training to keep us safe. So thank you to all the soldiers, all the guardsmen out there at Camp Ripley, Fort Ripley, doing all the hard work. It's got to be fun to play with those big cannons, though.
1: I would think so. But just be aware, it's noise time. There's going to be some noise.
0: Could you imagine how much that the ground would shake? Kaboom! When those
1: being
0: big,
1: so close to that area.
0: Howitzers and stuff go off. Man.
1: I know when we would be out on our boat over at Camp Jim, we would hear a lot of that.
0: Yeah, mm-hmm. Yeah.
1: It's loud over there.
0: So do not be afraid. All is well.

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0: Grace Runkle with Open Handed 104.3 The Pulse. It's 8:49. And, you know, one of the things I'm going to miss about living in Minnesota is the fishing.
1: Yep.
0: I love the fishing up here and
1: all the water.
0: Yeah. And this week, due to a change in the Minnesota Department of Natural Resources licensing system, this week you can fish without a license.
1: Oh, so maybe you should go fishing before
0: maybe we leave. I should. They're unable to print fishing licenses this week. So that means anybody through Monday can drop a line without getting ticketed for no license.
1: Oh, so it's not like a nice thing they're doing. It's a, we can't print it, so you might as well.
0: Yeah.
1: Oh, okay. Yeah. So now it's not like a, hey, we love you guys.
0: That's
1: here's
0: right.
1: Here's a freebie.
0: June 8th. That's 11:59 p.m. on Monday, June the 8th. They'll be back. But bag limits and regulations and all that are still in effect.
1: Sure.
0: So you can still get busted for breaking the rules. You just don't have to have a license this week. But Monday, you'll have to get a license.
1: Well, maybe we should do a little fishing before we go.
0: One last fishing hurrah.
1: All right. I think that we know what we're going to do.
0: Besides packing?
1: Yeah.
0: And packing?
1: Yeah. And more packing.
0: And packing.
1: And more packing.

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0: 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Welcome to the 9 o'clock hour. I'm Joe.
1: And I'm Dodd. 9 o'clock hour means it's gonna get weird in here.
0: Weird news file on the way. Plus, every day is a National Something
1: That's
0: Day.
1: That's right. We love National Something Days. And plus, there's a whole bunch of great music on the way as well.
0: So, we're going to kick things off with Megan Woods. She's going to be in concert with David Leonard and Big Daddy Weave.
1: That's right. So sit tight because heaven's coming down here on The Pulse.

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I bought the lie that someday I would finally have enough.

0: Cochran and Company, Money Can't Buy, 104.3 The Pulse. All right, it's time to get a little weird this Thursday morning.
1: Let's do it.
0: Weird News File.
2: This is ridiculous.
3: This is ridiculous, okay?
4: It's ridiculous. It's preposterous. It's ludicrous.
5: This is truly amazing.
0: Oh, this is truly amazing. Did you ever make a blanket fort when you were a kid?
1: Oh, yes.
0: You know?
1: Who hasn't?
0: Put up some pillow cushions and drape a blanket over.
1: Over some chairs.
0: It was your fortress of solitude.
1: Yes.
0: Well, a blanket fort designed by Nevada high school students has broken a world record.
1: Of course.
0: 14,103 square feet covered by the blanket fort.
1: Okay.
0: Clark County, this is Las Vegas, they announced the fort designed by students at the West Career and Technical Academy. It was constructed at the Desert Breeze Community Center. It broke the record. So
1: I'm curious as to how many blankets it took.
0: Well, the rules required there be no gaps in the fort larger than an inch. The sheets had to all touch the ground, and the inside had to be spacious enough for a person to comfortably sit. And I'm not seeing where they say how many blankets it took.
1: Yeah, see, that's what I would want to know more than square footage. I would want to know how many blankets.
0: Yeah, that would be fantastic to know.
1: Interesting.
0: Apparently, the previous one was 12,000 square feet. This one's 14,000. So, yeah. Mm. And now somebody's got to take it all down and wash those blankets before they're used again.
1: Give them to the homeless. That'd be nice.
0: There you go.

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Wonder if anybody ever calls her Carly Fries. Why should I worry? 104.3, The Pulse. I know, just crazy stuff in my brain. 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Coming up, National Day. Also, Brandon Lake, Matthew West. 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
2: Three brothers in a fire, willing to die for their faith. 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And Daniel met a lion, because he chose to pray. But you shut the mouth of that lion, and he walked out the next day.

0: Matthew West, Unashamed, 104.3, The Pulse. It's 9:31, and it's time to take a look at what national day it is today, my dears. It's Cheese Day.
1: Cheese Day?
0: Cheese Day. National Cheese Day. Got any cheese?
1: Oh, it's the Merkel reference.
0: That's all I can think of is, you got any cheese? Did I do that? My favorite cheese is Swiss cheese.
1: I know you love the Swiss cheese.
0: Swiss cheese, baby Swiss.
1: It's because you love to be holy.
0: Really good. Yeah. No, I just like it because it's mild, but it's creamy, kind of rich.
1: I think it's like bland.
0: You think Swiss is bland?
1: Yeah.
0: What do you?
1: I think it's a boring cheese. What? I love butter cheese.
0: Butter cheese is good.
1: Which I don't know if you can get around here, but back in Ohio you can. Butter cheese.
0: What about pepper jack?
1: I like pepper jack. Yeah. But butter cheese is my favorite. It's so smooth and good.
0: A little spicy for me, pepper jack.
1: Ketchup is spicy for you.
0: No, it's not. I ain't that boring. Gosh. And if that wasn't good enough, it is National Hug Your Cat Day.
1: Our cats would hate this day. They do not like being hugged.
0: They don't. Yeah, they're not big on being
1: well,
0: held.
1: Rhodey likes to be held like a baby.
0: Like a baby.
1: Yeah.
0: When she wants.
1: When she allows it.
0: Parma? No. He does not like being constricted in any way.
1: He likes to lay on you when he wants, but he doesn't like to be confined. Like, yeah. Yeah.
0: Boy, taking him to Ohio is going to be fun.
1: So my brother was trying to convince us to let him travel with the cats without us. And my cats don't know him very well. And I'm just like, that's not going to work.
0: That would be a recipe for disaster.
1: They don't know you. You don't know them. Like, it's not, you don't understand.
0: He comes out of the truck, just scrapes and claw marks all over. What happened to you? Run into a wolverine? No, it's your cats.
1: Have you seen Joe's legs?
0: Yeah.

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That's Need to Breathe with I've Got a Story featuring Tori Kelly. 104.3 The Pulse, Joe and I here with you. We are headed towards wrapping things up, but still got a few tunes in store for you. Stephen Stanley on the way. Some We the Kingdom as well. Here is Zoe Music with Home on The Pulse.

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0: Jonathan Trailer, here I am.
1: There you are.
0: Here I is. 9:51 is the time. And that's going to wrap it up for us. For this Thursday edition of the morning show. Tomorrow, friends, the final Fika Friday.
1: It is the final and the last Fika Friday with you.
0: We will be at Stonehouse Coffee, located on 371, right across the street from the old Wendy's.
1: We'll be in their parking lot with the new fish house.
0: In Nisswa, you'll see it. We'll have plenty of t-shirts, plenty of stickers, plenty of fun stuff.
1: We'll have all of the Fika Friday stickers. We're releasing them all at one time.
0: Yeah, since we won't be here throughout the summer to release them, we're just giving you all of them in one fell swoop.
1: That's right.
0: So from 7 to 10 tomorrow, come on out and see us. Say goodbye. Mm-hmm. And I'm sure we'll be shedding some tears.
1: Yeah, we're excited to see you. And we're also going to try to have some of the Big Daddy Weave tickets for sale for $20 if you want to come and grab them there.
0: Yeah.
1: Cash or check, mm-hmm. as

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0: Citizens with Favorite Parts on 104.3 The Pulse. Got some Tyrion and Joseph O'Brien, Seth Schleter on the way. Here is Cade Thompson. That's What the Cross is For.
1: Do you have a list of regrets? 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

0: I love that you guys point out that little kids love singing along and just praising God in the car. Turn on the Pulse, try there's some funny little wholesome talk, or it's going to be some really good music where you can just stop your day and praise the Lord.
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Forrest Frank with Never Get Used to This. Guys, it's summertime, and in light of that, we want to have a little bit of a barbecue today. We are hanging out at Studio Wraps, 5558 Pine Beach Road South in Brainerd, from 11 to 2. So don't come yet. 11 to 2, we are going to have some hot dogs. We're going to have some Reds shaved ice. Thank you for that, Studio Wraps and Reds. We are going to have some T-shirts, stickers, all kinds of giveaways, as well as some Big Daddy Weave ticket giveaways. Let's go. So a lot of fun to be had, and you can take a look at our brand new Pulse Fish House. It looks awesome. So join us today from 11 to 2 over in the backyard of Studio Wraps. Again, that's 5558 Pine Beach Road South in Brainerd. Here's Seth Schleter with Not a Single Time.

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Joseph O'Brien with ICU, 104.3 The Pulse. Got some Tasha Layton and Big Daddy Weave coming up. Here is Elevation Music with Alleluia.

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0: Big Daddy Weave with Let It Begin. Guys, we are less than 2 weeks away from the Let It Begin tour featuring Big Daddy Weave, Megan Woods, and David Leonard. And I'm excited about this because I'll be honest with you. 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Very rarely are all of them just amazing, amazing artists like this show. It's going to be at the Gitche ZB Center for the Arts on June 17th. 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Or you can get them from us at a little bit of a discount. 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And I think we'll also have some of them at our kind of remote barbecue today as well. So if you don't have tickets to Big Daddy Weave and you want to go, reach out, all right? 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

0: Rachel Purcell with New Name, 104.3 The Pulse. We've got some Peter Burton, Jeremy Camp, and Lost and Found on the way. Here is the latest from Emerson Day, a song called No Smoke. And introducing the song, here's Emerson.
1: Hey, it's Emerson Day, and my song No Smoke was inspired by the story of Shadrach, Meshach, and Abednego. They stood up to King Nebuchadnezzar even in the face of death. And because of their bold faith, they were able to go into that fiery furnace and come out completely unharmed. In scripture, it says, without even the smell of smoke on them. And today, we might not have golden statues before us, but there are idols all around in our everyday lives. No Smoke is a reminder that we only bow down to one name and the one true God.

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Peter Burton with So Long. 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Yeah, we are hanging out at the Studio Wraps today from 11 to 2 in their little backyard area. We've got some t-shirts on hand, stickers. We're going to be giving away prizes. We're going to be giving away tickets. And you can check out the brand new fish house. Get a guided tour. It's not that big. It doesn't take long to walk through it all, but it's still pretty neat. And the new wrap looks amazing. So stop on by anytime between 11 and 2. Again, we're at Studio Wraps. The address for that is 5558 Pine Beach Road South in Brainerd. Here's Jeremy Camp.

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0: Josiah Queen with My Promised Land. You are listening to The Pulse on location outside of Studio Wraps at 5558 Pine Beach Road South. And I'm broadcasting from the brand new Fish House. You can check it out. It's hard to miss if you're driving down Pine Beach Road. You see it and you're like, oh, there they are. We've got some food grilling. We've got some prizes you can win. We've got some Pulse t-shirts and stickers while supplies last. So swing on by and say hello to us. Again, we're kind of out in the yard over at Studio Wraps, 5558 Pine Beach Road South. I'm going to be here till 2 o'clock. So love to see you. Here's Dan Bremnes, Reaching for the Light on 104.3 The Pulse.
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Good morning, friends. We are broadcasting on location from Studio Wraps today. We're having a little grill out barbecue in the front yard. And here's the thing, guys. Hot dogs coming off the grill here any moment. We've got some prize giveaways. We've got some Pulse t-shirts and stickers. And we would love to hang out with you. You can take a peek inside the fish house and see the brand new digs. It's pretty fancy, guys. I got to admit, I like this one more than the old fish house. The old fish house was nice. It met our needs. But this is definitely an upgrade. A lot of quality of life features that I'm loving. So come on out, see us. We're going to be here till 2 o'clock over at Studio Wraps on 5558 Pine Beach Road. Coming up, music from Bodie and Bay Turner. Here is The Afters with New Day, New Life.

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0: 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Today, day number 11 of our 104 days of summer. And one of my favorite things about 104 days of summer is not just giving away prizes on air, but it's being out in the community. And today we are hanging out at Studio Wraps for a little backyard barbecue. And I've got Deborah. How you doing, Deborah?
1: Hey, doing good.
0: So as we are just now diving into summer, what is your favorite thing about summer in the Brainerd Lakes?
1: Ooh, that's got to be all the great music events coming up that we have. The Big Daddy Weave is coming, and you guys are having a tailgate party with that.
0: Yes, yes. We're excited for that. Never tried that before, so we'll see how it goes.
1: That's going to be so much fun.
0: Now, Deborah, you are always keeping an eye on the concerts. You are part of a group called Worship Warriors, Minnesota Worship Warriors. Outside of Big Daddy Weave coming up in a week and a half, what other stuff is on the horizon that you're excited about?
1: Yeah, so there's a free concert called Solid Rock in the Park in Pine City, Minnesota. There's Thrive Fest in North Dakota, Jamestown, North Dakota. That's July 31st and August 1st. And then you have Rural Music Festival at the end of August.
0: Yeah.
1: Oh, man, that's going to be so fun. And then I just saw at the State Fair, it's going to be CC Winans.
0: She's closing it out. She is going to be performing on Labor Day, which is kind of fun.
1: Yeah, that's an awesome thing.
0: I don't know if she has anyone opening for her or anything like that, but honestly, she is incredible in concert. So, Deborah, have you gotten a hot dog yet?
1: No, not yet.
0: Okay. They should be off the grill any moment now. Oh, my goodness. There are giant vinyl stickers of my face that Don is putting all over our windows, and it's a lot, guys. Come on out and see us, and if you see a bunch of my faces, you'll know you're in the right place. Here's music from We the Kingdom on 104.3 The Pulse. We'll be right back.

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And we'll be here till 2 o'clock. So come on by for some free Pulse swag. Grab a hot dog. Check out the new Fish House. Meet your favorite DJs. We are having a good time over at Studio Wraps. Here's music from Jamie McDonald, Ain't No Way, on The Pulse.

0: Ryan Ellis with Better Days on 104.3 The Pulse. We are broadcasting from Studio Wraps today, a little backyard barbecue. And your opportunity to swing on by, say hi to your favorite Pulse DJs and Word DJs as well. I've got Amy from the Word Morning Show. How you doing?
1: I am so happy to be here. I'm really excited that Reds is here because that is my favorite shaved ice.
0: Oh, man. And we got hot dogs and we got T-shirts. We got Big Daddy Weave ticket giveaways. We love being out in the community.
1: We do.
0: And the Word is doing a bunch of summer remotes as well.
1: We do. We have started a new thing this summer called Word on the Street.
0: Best name ever. Kind of jealous of that.
1: It's you know, so much fun that we got to come up with the name. We are going to be on location, several different places. You can look at your newsletter and find out where we're going to be for the rest of the summer if we're going to be close to you. Next Wednesday, we will be in Zimmerman, right off of 169. It's a long ways for us to go, but we have a lot of people that live in Elk River and Zimmerman and in the surrounding areas. So we're going to be down in Zimmerman with our new Word T-shirts, too.
0: I love it. I will say, of all previous years of Word T-shirts, this is the best one.
1: Well, thank you.
0: Best color, best design. Two thumbs up.
1: I did design it. So thank you very much.
0: Come on.
1: I did not pick out the color though.
0: Yeah.
1: The marine green, that was all Wes.
0: All right.
1: Yeah, he picked that one.
0: Come on out and say hi to us at Studio Wraps. And if you are, you know, kind of the southern part of our listening area, your opportunity to see Amy for Word on the Street next week. Coming up, more great music with a message. Here's Torrin Wells.

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Madison Watkins, God You Are on 104.3 The Pulse. Got some music from Seth Schleter and The Young Escape on the way. Here's Davey Flowers, Oh But God.

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Got some Micah Tyler and Leanna Crawford going. Here is One More Day from Sons of Sunday, 104.3 The Pulse.

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0: Hi, this is Gina from Aiken. 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
1: Yeah, we've got the fresh wrap on it. It's beautiful. It's also just brand new to us. We're just trying to figure this place out, and it's a ton of fun. We're really excited about it.
0: Come on out, see us. We're here till 2 o'clock. It's nice seeing you, Aaron. I feel like
1: we've been ships passing in the night for the past almost a month.
0: I was in Orlando last week.
1: And then the week before that, I was in the Boundary Waters.
0: And the week before that, we were just both busy, busy, busy.
1: Getting ready to be gone.
0: So I got to ask, how was Boundary Waters? We've not done the download yet. I've not gotten the info.
1: It was amazing. Very cold. That's kind of the part of the problem when you go that time of year. So we did have frost two of the mornings. It never snowed on us, but we did have some rain and some kind of getting stuck with the wind. But altogether, it was still just so good to be out and to have a couple of good fires and to be listening to the loons at night.
0: How was the fishing?
1: The fishing was really lousy.
0: Oh, no.
1: Because of all that cold weather. But we did have one day that was nice where we found a tiny little lake way up in the hills, and we caught our limit of lake trout up there.
0: Beautiful. Well, it's good for you to be back home. I thought it was so funny. First Monday that you were gone,
1: yep,
0: the station blew up.
1: Yep.
0: And it, without fail, every time you're out of cell phone reach, something explodes.
1: It's not on purpose, I promise.
0: Well, it's good that you're back, so I don't have to troubleshoot anymore. Here's music from Kane, Yes He Can, on 104.3 The Pulse.

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2: Hi, this is Izzy, and this is a YFC Minute. Youth for Christ is all about reaching young people everywhere to raise up lifelong followers of Jesus. Here is our area director, Dale Kuglin.
3: While on our long road trip, I noticed a lot of trucks hauling a lot of different stuff along the interstate of the Midwest. I saw trucks hauling Amazon and FedEx boxes, food, livestock, building supplies, and even a helicopter. Each of these items had one thing in common, and that is that at one point, they had been requested. You know, I think when we teach kids about our Heavenly Father, it's important to stress to them that having faith in God includes knowing that our requests or our prayers are indeed lovingly heard and responded to. Sometimes the answer is, metaphorically, put on the truck right away, and sometimes we have to wait, and sometimes the answer is no. But God knows best what we need and when we need it, and at just the right time, the delivery truck will arrive.
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Joseph O'Brien with Trustfall on 104.3 The Pulse. Good afternoon. This is so fun. I have missed broadcasting from the fish house. Our old fish house is no more, but our new fish house is better than ever, and you got to come out and see it. We're hanging out at Studio Wraps on Pine Beach Road. I think it's 5558. And we'd love to see you, hook you up with a t-shirt and a hot dog. And we have some giveaways as well, some Big Daddy Weave tickets and some fishing gear and some spa stuff, all kinds of cool things. So come on out and see us. We're here till 2. Here's Forrest Frank with Lord, OK.

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0: 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We are parked over at Studio Wraps, 5558 Pine Beach Road. And you've got not only one Dave, you've got both Daves. Dave from our sister station, The Word, is on mic two. How you doing, Dave?
1: I'm doing good. We're meeting so many cool listeners out here. You got to come and say hi until 2 o'clock this afternoon.
0: Mm-hmm.
1: Yep.
0: Now, Dave, we were on a little road trip last week. Mm-hmm. We went down to Orlando for a conference called Momentum. And my favorite thing about Momentum is connecting with other broadcasters and learning a lot of stuff. Also, hearing over 40 artists in 1 week. What were some of the performances, some of the new songs that you connected with?
1: You know what? I like Jeremy Camp.
0: Isn't that wild?
1: He is the man is a monster. I mean, he works out, but his arms get bigger every time you see him.
0: And he's really gone back to that original sound.
1: Heavy.
0: Like 25 years ago, young person Dave really connected with his edgier tunes. And then he softened out a little bit. But he really seems like he's kind of turned a corner and brought back some of the old flavor.
1: Yeah, he's rocking out. And the thing is, his heart, he's such a nice guy. His heart is so good. And that's refreshing when you see artists you've known for a while, perhaps, like you or whatever. You meet up with them. They're always nice. They always are. But just to see that consistency in their personal life and their testimony that they deliver on stage with the good music, I mean, that Jeremy Camp was one of my favorites. Then I love Kane, too. I love Kane.
0: Mm. Yeah. I was really excited to get a little preview of the Big Daddy Weave concert. Yeah. Big Daddy Weave didn't perform, but David Leonard did and Megan Woods did, and both of them blew the roof off.
1: They were phenomenal.
0: Get your tickets, BrainerdConcert.com. We also have some tickets with us. If you want to just swing by the Fish House and buy them while we're doing our broadcast, you can get them from us right now. Here's music from Lloyd Nix, A Little More on The Pulse.

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Megan Woods with Heaven Down here on 104.3 The Pulse. Good afternoon, friends. We are broadcasting from Studio Wraps, having a little backyard barbecue, and we would love to see you. 5558 Pine Beach Road. We've got some hot dogs. We've got some Reds Shaved Ice. They are kind enough to come out and get some dessert for us. That's awesome. So hang on by and see us. Here's Phil Wickham, So Good on The Pulse.

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0: Jason Gray with Be Kind. You are listening to 104.3 The Pulse. We are having a little backyard barbecue over at Studio Wraps, 5558 Pine Beach Road. And I've got Dan in studio with me in the Fish House studio. Dan, this studio is fire, man. This is ridiculous.
1: Yeah, thanks. It's been a dream as we all have a little fantasy factory going on. I even got Jacob here. He's been helpful on building that too, but it's the whole team and crew right now has been fired, to be honest with you, and it's been really cool to see what Wraps can do and what it's been evolving to. Been doing it for over 20 years, and just to say it's a sticker, but now it's like whoa, that's a sticker.
0: Yeah. I mean, we've anytime you've seen one of our Pulse vehicles on parade, or you saw our old Fish House or the new one, that's all courtesy of Dan and his crew. So Dan, thank you for, first of all, making us look good when we're out in public, and second of all, for hosting us today. This is a lot of fun.
1: Yeah, we even got red shaved ice. I don't know if you ever tried that or not. We still have time if you're out and about. Totally try to come and get it. Red saying is just gonna not charge, so I'm like, okay,
0: that's brilliant.
1: So I'm not saying you shouldn't tip, but I would say it is free.
0: Yeah,
1: for the most part. So if you wanted to try even some shaved ice, we got, you guys brought the hors d'oeuvres also, and yeah, we also have winky face stickers. Weird, huh?
0: The face stickers are back, friends. You remember from a few years ago, we have officially resupplied.
1: A limited edition Dave head face stickers in different sizes,
0: yeah,
1: for different applications.
0: Love it. Come on out and see us over at Studio Wraps, 5558 Pine Beach Road, and grab some food. We'd love to see you.
1: Perfect. Thank you so much.
0: Here's music from Unspoken, Walk With Me on The Pulse.

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Stephen McWhorter, No Prisoner on 104.3 The Pulse. Coming up, got some music from Matthew West and Jervis Campbell. Here's Andrew Ripp.

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Don't let me face this loneliness alone. Making well with my soul.

Good afternoon. Happy Thursday. Welcome to 104.3 The Pulse. I'm Chaz Lauder. This afternoon, what is happening as we spend some time together? It's a real cloudy day. We had some showers early in the morning, and right now looking at 77 degrees. Tonight, we've got some clearing happening, and we're going to drop down to 59. And then for Friday, as we wrap up the week, mostly cloudy skies, some isolated thunderstorms, and it's looking like a high of around 77. Our first hour of the afternoon together, music from Evith Luna. We got John Reddick, we've got Emerson Day and Mike Donaghy. It's a lot. It's a good hour. You're not going to want to miss it. Brandon Lake gets things started.

104.3, The Pulse. I'm Chaz Louder. The traffic is definitely increasing on 371. And I don't know how it is for you. When I face traffic, the blood pressure rises a little bit. And this drives my wife crazy. But if it's a series of lights and I can get around some slow people that are trying to figure out where they're going, I will take a frontage road just to get ahead of them. And that's what we're always trying to do. We're always trying to find the shortcut, the quick fix. But some of life's most important things that develop in us, like trust and character and wisdom, that all happens on the long road. So, and the next time you're getting a little frustrated in traffic, maybe that's a trigger for us that the Lord's doing something. Well, maybe if it's not in traffic, just know that the next time it seems like things are taking a long time, God's at work.

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104.3, The Pulse. It's something we look forward to every summer, just having some summer fun together. I'm talking about 104 days of summer. And if maybe you've been away, you haven't caught it, 104 days of summer is going on now. In the morning, it's happening at 7:30. At 12:30, it's happening with Dave. And about 5:30, it's happening with me. I hope that you will join us. And I just want to give a quick shout out to some of our amazing sponsors that generously have made these gifts possible. I'm thinking of Dragon Forge Games and Rafferty's Pizza and Pirate's Cove and Paul Bunyan Land. And that's just to name a few. We've had some camp registrations already. I hope you'll be part of 104 days of summer. And you got to be listening to win, because sometime throughout the show today, I'm going to give you the answer to our question for this evening that's happening at 5:30.

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Through Birthright's

104.3 The Pulse. Chances are there's somebody in your life that is wound up tight. They're zipping around here, there, getting it done, and that's applaudable, but it's something different when you're trying to control every little outcome. That's not my default setting, but sometimes there's those seasons of life where you've got a project you really want to see through, and it goes to an unhealthy place. If that's you, if you're feeling a little wound up right now, I want you to squeeze your hands really tight. Like, feel your fingertips in your palms. You can feel that. Now let's, right now, just open up our palms. You feel that release? Let that go. Just visualize giving that worry, that stress, that thing you've been trying to control to the Lord. Let him deal with it. He's got it.

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As you go to the summer barbecue, the get-together, especially if it's mixed company, people you don't know, you're going to ask this question. So what do you do? And we come back, oh, I'm a mechanic. I'm a doctor. I work in an office. I'm a coach. Fill in the blank. We've got all these names and roles we call ourselves. But our deepest identity, it's tied to the one who's got name after name that we lift up like Savior, Redeemer, Healer, and Friend.

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104.3, The Pulse. I'm Chaz Lauder. Loving this new song from Carly Ann Taylor. We recently had an opportunity to see her perform, and she is just a wee little peanut. I don't know if she's 5 foot tall, but man, oh man, the voice that comes out of this young lady, it is big, it is powerful. As she declares, why should I worry? And man, oh man, she's had some difficulty in her life, bouncing through the foster care system. Eventually, she was adopted by an older foster brother and sister. Wild story, powerful testimony. Check her out online. Carly Ann Taylor, here is her song, Why Should I Worry?

0: 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Oak Hill Equipment Rental would like to thank 104.3 The Pulse and Heritage Church of Baxter for spreading the good news of the gospel. 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They are open by appointment. 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

0: So glad you're joining us. Happy Thursday. This is 104.3 The Pulse. Some shit has louder. As we get into the 3 o'clock hour together, here's what's happening out your window. It's cloudy. It's not doing anything. It's just cloudy. It's 78 degrees tonight, dropping down to 59. Clouds are going to clear up, and then tomorrow, more clouds come back. Isolated thunderstorms in those clouds, and we'll have a high of around 77 degrees. This hour, music from Austin French, We the Kingdom. We got Crowder coming up, Jeremy Camp, and we're going to get into God's Word. So grab your Bible as Cade Thompson gets things started this hour.
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0: 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What happens in the next 10 minutes could change your life. Now, that sounds pretty dramatic, but I'm serious. Every day we read God's word together, and we believe that the Bible is life for us. It directs all areas of our life, from our relationships to our business, to our hobbies, how we think, our mindset. It is truly life for us. And if you're feeling like you're running on empty, let's get filled up together. That's just three songs from now. Grab your Bible if you can. Get a friend to join us.
1: I've got so much to be thankful for. 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

Time to get into God's Word together from verseoftheday.com. We're going to 1 Chronicles chapter 29, verse 11. Old school today, Old Testament. Here we go. Yours, O Lord, is the greatest, and the power and the glory and the majesty and the splendor, for everything in heaven and on earth is yours. Yours, O Lord, is the kingdom. You are exalted as head over all. That's 1 Chronicles 29, verse 11. And every day that we do this together, I just simply ask a simple question. Lord, what are you saying to us in this passage? And I just kind of reflect on it. Today, I'm reminded of the Lord's Prayer. It reminds me of how we end that. Yours is the kingdom, yours is the glory, yours is the power forever and ever. Amen. And you're seeing this theme that's coming out that Jesus is borrowing from the Old Testament there. But more than immediately me recognizing a little piece of the Lord's Prayer, something that certainly is in the Lord's Prayer, it's just a reminder that the Lord's over everything. There isn't one area of your life or this world that he doesn't have authority, power, and dominion over. And if that's true, and I believe that it is, think of the difference it makes in our life when we actually invite him in to be the Lord over all the heaven, all the earth, over your personal life, over the problems that you have, the difficulties you're facing. He has solutions and understanding that we don't, because he's over it all. That's just my gut reaction today. I know sometimes, just speaking for me, I try to do things on my own when I don't have to. I've got this incredible, loving Savior that is over all, and that he has influence in it. And I should give it to him because he's already got it worked out. That is my gut reaction to this passage. Something for me to reflect on today. That's my journal entry. But what about you? How's the Lord prompting you about this passage? I would love to know. Email me, Chaz, C-H-A-Z, @thepulse.mn. If I share your thoughts in the air, I'm hooking you up with a Pulse t-shirt.

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Getting back into God's Word from verseoftheday.com. We're in the Old Testament, 1 Chronicles 29:11. The passage says, "Yours, O Lord, is the greatest, and the power, and the glory, and the majesty, and the splendor, for everything in heaven and on earth is yours. Yours, O Lord, is the kingdom. You are exalted as head over all." 1 Chronicles 29:11. I shared a few thoughts on this passage. As always, I want to hear what you think about it. Email me, Chaz, C-H-A-Z, at thepulse.mn. If I share your thoughts on the air, I'm hooking you up with a Pulse t-shirt. Here is our official verseoftheday.com devotional. It says, "Praise is the direct address of God that lets him know we recognize him for who he is, what he's done, and what he's doing. But more than informing God of his greatness, praise is rejoicing before him in his greatness, while recognizing that not only is his grace without comparison, his majesty and might and holiness and faithfulness and righteousness and mercy and love and forgiveness and justice are all without comparison. The Lord God is God. Our praise is our thankful celebration and recognition of him as God, our God, and the one and only true God, and lets him know we rejoice in him." Yeah, amen. Incredible devotional, amazing verse. Read it for yourself, verseoftheday.com. Let's close our time together in prayer. Great and gracious God, Holy One, who is without anyone to compare, you alone are truly worthy of our best words, deepest thoughts, greatest imaginings. We not only worship and submit to you, but we also rejoice that you are who you are and that you've revealed yourself to us in your creation. We celebrate what you've done, and we long for what you're yet to do. We give you glory, honor, and praise today in the precious and powerful name of Jesus. And the Pulse family said, let's say it loud, amen.

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104.3, The Pulse. There are these cliche phrases, been around for a long time, like, let's turn that frown upside down, or worse, let's look on the bright side. And when you're having one of those days where everything seems like it goes wrong, that could go wrong, it's really hard to do that. I think in those moments, I'm reminded that sometimes it takes a step for me to see God at work. And what I mean by that is, I don't want to praise, but when I start, I think God moves and works through that and takes that no good rotten day and turns it to praise.

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104.3, The Pulse. I'm Chaz Louder. Stress. It is something that we try to avoid like the plague, but it's part of our human existence. We cannot avoid it. But it also seems that when we're stressed, when we're tempted, when we're just frustrated, that the Lord knows that and he provides a way out. That's biblical. You find that in Corinthians. I also love this passage in Luke that says the Lord knows what we need even before we ask. And it just seems that there's this regular testimony that happens. It's the same testimony from different people. I so appreciate this. I was just dealing with a diagnosis or this unexpected bill, or there was just this moment where I wasn't sure what the next decision was. And I turned on the Pulse and boom, there's a song that just encouraged me, spoke exactly to what was going on. If you've experienced that in your nervousness and your stress, you've experienced a little bit of hope and you appreciate that, that's been an encouragement to you. I want to encourage you, help someone else experience that little reprieve. Support Pulse. 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

getting into the 4 o'clock hour together. Wow, time is flying this afternoon. I'm so glad you're here. As we spend some time together, what is going on out the window? Here is the update. Nothing new as ways looks. It's still cloudy, but we've warmed up to 79 degrees. Tonight, we're going to have some clearing. It's going to drop down to 59. And then tomorrow, kind of a rainy close to the week. Mostly cloudy skies, isolated thunderstorms developing, and looking at a high of about 77. This hour, music from Caleb and John. Vertical Worship, Peter Burton. Blessing Offer, Elevation Rhythm. This is one of those hours. I love it. Tasha Layton's going to get things started for us this hour. Here's Whispers. I wish it was.

104.3, the Pulse. There are no exceptions, even though sometimes maybe we think there could be, but the really irritating slow driver applies to them. And that weird uncle that you're going to see at the graduation party, yep, applies to him. And the coworker that, oh, man, that coworker, yeah, applies to them too. Every person you're going to see today, somebody Jesus loves, someone Jesus died for.

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104.3, The Pulse. If you are a certain age, you will remember chalkboards in classrooms. And think about what the teacher did at the end of the day. He or she would go up to the board and erase everything. If they were being particularly diligent, they might get a wet rag and really wipe the slate clean. That's where we get that phrase, wipe the slate clean. It was a fresh start the next day. And that's true for you and me. Every day we've got a fresh start. If you're listening right now and you're like, man, that sure sounds nice. I'd like to experience that. You can. That's nothing more than a prayer away. I want to encourage you to get to know how that's possible through Jesus. We've been singing about him all afternoon, and you can get to know him personally in your life. If you've heard some of that language before and you got some questions, there's a phone number you can call to talk to somebody about that right now. It's 888-NEED-HIM.

0: Hey, this is Becky, and I love to listen to Pulse while I'm working. 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

0: When weekends up north comes to an end and the kids go back to school, it doesn't mean that the fun has to stop. This September, get ready for Celebrate Minnesota. 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

0: 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There are those moments of inspiration when you're in the shower and it's echoey and it sounds all nice. Or maybe you're next to a lake in the Boundary Waters. You got that little echo that bounces back at you across the lake. In those moments, you sound like the person you have in your head. At least we think that we do. I mean, I know that when I'm in the shower or out in the wilderness, I sound just like Blessing Offer.
1: So you catch me when I fall, right? And you hear me when I call crying. 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

104.3, The Pulse. I'm Chaz Lauder. There's this old quote about sin. Maybe you've heard it. Sin takes you further than you wanted to go, and it makes you stay longer than you wanted to stay, and it makes you pay more than you wanted to pay. It reminds me of an old boat I had. I needed to do some touch-up work. I know people are working on their boats right now, and I had this beautiful, bright red cherry paint. It looked so good, and as I was getting done, I looked down, and I noticed there I dribbled some red paint on my driveway. I have a white concrete driveway. No good. So I'm trying to deal with this paint, and as I'm doing that, I accidentally lean on the boat. Now I've got paint on my arm. Now it's on my shirt, and I'm just... Now it's on my hands as I'm trying to deal with it, and it's just getting worse and worse and worse. I'm getting entangled in this paint. That is an illustration for our life and sin. We couldn't deal with that. I had to get gasoline to deal with it, and still didn't deal with it well. If you've got some sin in your life that you're dealing with, get washed. You don't need gasoline for that. You need Jesus.

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104.3, The Pulse. I'm Chas Louder. Next up, we have got amazing vocalist Jamie McDonald. She was in the Twin Cities just a few weeks ago with Phil Wickham and Torrin Wells. And thanks for those of you who sent me messages and pictures of being at that concert. I love seeing the Pulse family just enjoying some community together, worshiping together, getting together, and just having a good time. And the next time we have an opportunity to do that, you don't have to drive all the way to the Twin Cities. Just hop on over to the Gitche. Coming up under a couple weeks away, Big Daddy Weave, David Leonard, and another amazing female vocalist, Megan Woods. If you haven't heard this young lady sing, oh my goodness, she can sing. Get there. The details about this concert and anything else happening in the Brainerd Lakes area, BrainerdConcerts.com.

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All right, getting into our final hour together, The Drive Home. I'm so glad you're here. Welcome to 104.3 The Pulse. As we spend some time together, here is what's going on out your window. Cloudy skies. It's been cloudy all afternoon. 79 degrees. This is our heat for the day. Tonight, going to drop down to 59, and it's going to clear up, but then the clouds come back overnight, and we've got a rainy, kind of cloudy afternoon. We're wrapping up the week on Friday, a high of 77 degrees. This final hour of the afternoon, music from Madison Watkins. We've got Dan Bremnes. We got Matt Marr and Cochran & Company. And this hour, I'm always excited for this, 104 Days of Summer giveaway. 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We're starting things off with Phil Wickham.

0: You're gonna make mistakes. He doesn't expect you to be perfect. He's the perfect one. He just picks us up. When we get going.
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2: 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Father, are you out there? 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

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Graduations are happening. 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

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The air horn means it's time for 104 days of summer, and today our prize brought to us by our friends at Rapids River Lodge. Thank you so much for making a family pack available to enjoy the lodge. If you want to win that, you text in 218-833-2778 with the answer to this question. Last hour, I talked about how there's these moments of inspiration. You're in the shower, it's all echoey, or you're out in the Boundary Waters, and it inspires some praise in you. And in that moment, when no one else can hear you, in your head, you feel like you sound just like that artist. What artist was I talking about last hour when I said that? If you know the answer, text it in right now to 218-833-2778 for your chance to win a family pack to Rapids River Lodge.

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The air horn going off still means that we are doing our 104 Days of Summer giveaway today. That's tickets to Family Pack to the Rapids River Lodge. Last hour, I said, when you are having those moments of inspiration, in the shower, you're out in the Boundary Waters, you're singing, you think that you sound like the artist in your head. Who was the artist I was talking about? It was A, Chris Tomlin, B, Mercy Me, C, Phil Wickham, or D, Blessing Offer. 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Who was the artist I was talking about? A, Chris Tomlin, B, Mercy Me, C, Phil Wickham, or D, Blessing Offer. 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

Thank you for joining us. It's the time of day that we pray. If you have a need, big or small, let us pray for you. Go to thepulse.net and then click on prayer. Our team will see that prayer request. We will lift you up. And you might even hear your prayer request on the air. Thepulse.mn, click on prayer. This prayer request simply says, please pray that the Lord will lead, guide, direct, and protect regarding my work situation. Please pray my skills will be a blessing to others. Thank you so much. We are honored to pray for you, and I think this is a prayer request that we've all prayed at one point or another. Lord, I don't know what I'm doing here. Lead and guide me. Use the skills you've given me. So, if this could be your prayer request, I want to encourage you to put your hands out in front of you, palms up, be ready to receive. As we pray this blessing over this person, we're praying for you as well. Let's pray. Lord, again, we come before you and we thank you. Thank you that you are the God who sees us. You are the God who knows exactly what we need even before we ask it. And Lord, I pray for this individual. You know their name. They're anonymous to us, but you know their name. You see their situation. You know what they're going through, good, bad, ugly. And Lord, I pray that you would meet them in that. Lord, we know that you are present with us all the time, but Lord, I pray that this individual would know your presence in a very tangible way today, that they would recognize that you're moving, you're working, you're doing something that is different from the day before and the day before that. So Lord, I pray that this person would really experience you. Lord, as they face difficulty, Lord, remind them that you're with them. As it's a day where it seems everything just lines up, remind them that you are with them, that you're never going to leave them, you're never going to forsake them. And Lord, we all want to feel that our work is significant. We echo this person's prayer. Help the skills and gifts that you've given us to be a blessing to others. We pray that especially for the person who posted this prayer request. We ask this today in Jesus' name. Amen. Thank you so much for praying with us. If you have a prayer need, let us pray for you. Go to thepulse.mn, click on prayer, or email me directly, Chaz, C-H-A-Z, at thepulse.mn.

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going to do it for me this afternoon on 104.3 The Pulse. Thanks so much for spending your afternoon with us. I hope you've been participating in 104 days a summer. As you've been hearing this for the past, well, I guess it's now been a couple weeks, if you've thought, man, I wish my company was involved in that, it's not too late. We'd love to squeeze you in to the fun. Reach out to my buddy Dave, Papa Bear Dave Wonders, email Dave, D-A-V, at thepulse.mn. We'd love to include you in all the summer fun. Thank you so much for listening today. I'm Chaz Lauder. We're going to hang out together tomorrow.

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0: Hey there, my name is Brant. Producer Sherry is here. If you're new to the show, this is how it works. I prepare, I go out and find the content, and it takes hours actually before the show, but Sherry has no clue what we're talking about until I start talking about it.
1: That is true.
0: We like it this way because it's genuine, it's not scripted, and you know, that way I get to see her genuine reaction to it.
1: And you get to hear it out there.
0: Yeah.
1: Yeah.
0: And sometimes it's silence. Sometimes it's a laugh, but it's so real. It's too real. So thanks for listening. We're really glad you're here.

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0: lot of stuff going on we've been talking about. What's this about you tattling?
1: Don't say that.
0: Did I hear? No, I heard you tattle.
1: My niece texts me. She has a little phone, and she can only text family and stuff. And she texts me at like 10-something at night.
0: Mm-hmm.
1: And she said, hey, are you watching? No, she's 8. Hey, are you watching CNN?
0: Oh, no.
1: And I said, no, are you? There's a lot of drama. She actually texted.
0: Oh, my goodness.
1: And I don't know how. My brother has such great parental controls on everything.
0: Yeah.
1: So I don't know what she circumvented or she went downstairs to TV. I don't know what she did. But I said, shouldn't you be asleep? And she's like, no, I took a nap, you know, earlier, so I'm up. And so the next day, I had to tell my brother. I felt horrible.
0: No, that was a good move.
1: Is it?
0: Yeah.
1: Seriously?
0: Holy,
1: I don't want her to, but I was like, I don't know how to say this, but she's up watching stuff at night.
0: Yeah.
1: And CNN, no offense, but it's the worst thing for a little kid to be watching in the middle of the night.
0: Like a lot of this, any news channel, you turn it on.
1: Yeah.
0: If you're a kid, but I think it's a good call because you'll know that her aunt cares about that.
1: She'll know her aunt snitched. That's what she'll know, Brent Hansen.
0: She'll know that when she's an aunt, it's okay to snitch. Lesson learned.

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2: These nights, I'm just living in the reruns. 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

0: the author.
1: Yeah, we're just sitting here on the old back porch, waxing nostalgic about stuff that's a little bit overrated from back in the day.
2: Sure.
1: People are like, oh, remember music stores?
2: Oh, Sam Goody.
1: That's what I remember, yeah. Music Land, Tower Records. We go to these music stores, and you're probably too young to remember this.
2: Mm-hmm.
1: But, yeah, you like get a cassette or a CD.
2: Mm-hmm.
1: They would have it encased in this
2: plastic. Knox casing.
1: Yeah, this long plastic. I don't know what to call it. I don't know
2: what it was either.
1: And it was, you needed the jaws of life.
2: Yeah, because you weren't taking it up there and then they cut it all out and hand you the thing. You had to take the stuff.
1: You'd get in the car, maybe with a friend, like, I want to listen to this cassette, but I can't without cutting my hands. I can't get
2: We're still without music.
1: I can't get it.

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Singing the words we'll sing forever.

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0: Hey, if you're new to the show, you should know that we do breaking animal news here. When animal news breaks out, we'll actually break into our programming.
1: With the news that just broke out.
0: With the animal news that just broke out. And here's the story I want to relate to you. Because generally, the news networks don't, they're very human-centric.
1: That's true.
0: So we'll talk about animal news.
1: Okay.
0: Half of all American cats are too fat, says the headline. America has a fat cat epidemic. The new study from Virginia Maryland College of Veterinary Medicine finds 50% of the nation's kitties are overweight or obese. And I would like to just caution us before we start making jokes about it.
1: Okay.
0: To take a good
1: look in the mirror.
0: That we as humans take a good hard look at ourselves before we
1: start
0: before we approach
1: jokes.
0: Our cat, it starts saying you need to be doing more stuff.

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0: My wife and I are doing something we don't do very often. We're speaking together at a thing at our church.
1: Nice.
0: Yeah. And we're talking about conflict resolution.
1: Have you ever done this before?
0: Not like this, no.
1: Okay.
0: We only did it one other time in our entire marriage.
1: Okay.
0: And it went fine. It's just, that's not her thing, is speaking in public, but she's willing to do it, which is wonderful.
1: Mm-hmm.
0: And she's got a lot of wisdom, as you know.
1: Yes, she does, yeah.
0: But one of the things we're going to talk about is how wild it is that you get in the same arguments all the time. Mm. Just it might be about a different thing, but it works the same way. And it's a cycle. Mm. And she's really good at identifying, hey, we're doing that thing again. And so I've started getting good at it. Like, mm-hmm. and that puts you, when you do that yourselves, it puts you on the same team. Like, let's not do this again.
1: Oh, that's nice. I like that.
0: Right. Let's arrest this negative cycle. Let's not do this. Let's get back to enjoying each other. Because especially if it's not really that important, mm-hmm. but it's just that same thing. Let's not do that again.

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